0: Hello, Joe.
1: 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I'm Joe Kelly. 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
14: Good afternoon with your South Jersey weather forecast. I'm Joe Kelly. After a pretty nice day, we're going to see some clouds move in across South Jersey tonight. Maybe a shower toward morning, maybe a shower or two toward morning, a low of 48. Tomorrow, cloudy, high temperature about 62. The outlook for Sunday, mostly sunny with a high of 61. Back to work Monday, sunshine and 67. And long term, it looks like moving forward, we're going to start seeing temperatures in the 60s as a regular thing each and every day. That's your South Jersey weather forecast. I'm Joe Kelly.
15: 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This is The Ride Home.
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0: 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Hey, we're Joe and Jana for the morning show. Our question of the day for Monday morning: have you ever jumped on a plane and flew somewhere for just one thing, then flown back?
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say so. The Ocean City Spring Block Party going to happen all day tomorrow up and down Asbury Avenue. I believe it's between like 5th and 14th streets. That's a lot of walking and that's a lot of shopping and that's a lot of food to enjoy, but it's always a great time. Jason Aldean, it's Cat Country 107.3.

0: 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The ride home with Chris Coleman. Cats on the Proud. Joe Kelly finds himself with some fantastic ways you can fully stock your freezer for not a lot of money. Hello, Joe.
1: 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I'm Joe Kelly. 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
11: Taylor Swift's company has filed 3 trademark applications with the U.S. Patent and Trademark Office. Matt Mattinson explains.
12: Trademark lawyer Josh Gerben says the move is meant to protect her identity in an era of AI.
13: If she's able to own a trademark on her voice and the sound of her voice, she could theoretically stop the AI platforms from creating content using her voice in any capacity.
12: 2 applications cover sound trademarks for the phrases, "Hey, it's Taylor Swift," and "Hey, it's Taylor." A 3rd seeks protection for a specific photograph of Swift holding a pink guitar on stage.
11: Elon Musk is criticizing OpenAI in his lawsuit against the company's CEO. The billionaire took the stand Tuesday during the first day of testimony in this high-profile tech trial. Musk, who co-founded the AI company as a nonprofit, told the court if the verdict comes out that it's okay to loot a charity, then charitable giving in America will be destroyed. And OpenAI and Microsoft are renegotiating the deal that links the 2 companies together. Tech Report, I'm Mark Mayfield.
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On your ride home this evening, maybe you go see Joe Kelly. Gloucester Premium Outlets up on Route 42, Gloucester Township. He's there. 20 ribeyes for $40. We'll say hello to Joe again shortly. Tucker Wetmore, Cat Country.

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Oh, we had the Sixers playing the Celtics Saturday night at 7:30. Now we know the Flyers are going to take on the Hurricanes Saturday night at 8. Russell Dickerson, Happened to Me. 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

0: and Bailey Zimmerman is going to be co-hosting the show tonight.
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0: Cats on the prowl. Joe Kelly has gone up the Atlantic City Expressway this afternoon in search of some good deals. 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
8: Despite a protest letter from hundreds of employees, Google is reportedly allowing the Pentagon to use its AI systems for classified work. Earlier this year, Anthropic refused to give the Pentagon full use of its AI systems, leading to an ongoing court battle. It comes after xAI and OpenAI signed similar deals that give military officials more latitude with their systems. Elon Musk's lawsuit against OpenAI took an interesting twist when he talked about his falling out with Google co-founder Larry Page. Musk said their friendship ended when he convinced a valuable Google employee to join OpenAI a decade ago. The Tesla CEO co-founded OpenAI, and now he's suing them over what he claims is a betrayal of their nonprofit mission. And Uber is taking the next steps to become the one-stop shop for travel after adding hotel bookings to the app. The company's CEO shared the development in an announcement on Wednesday, noting that Uber is now an app for everything. The rideshare app will offer more than 700,000 hotel listings directly on the app. Tech Report, I'm Mark Neufeld.
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11: It is that time again in the Garden State when you wake up and you have no idea what season you're in for weather-wise that day. It's Jonna Michael. That's become such a common theme this time of year that there's memes all over Facebook, all over the internet talking about New Jersey residents never know what season they're going to get once April and May hit. We've got those details up for you right now. Make sure you check it out.
12: Good afternoon with your South Jersey weather forecast. I'm Joe Kelly. After a pretty nice day, we're going to see some clouds move in across South Jersey tonight. Maybe a shower toward morning, maybe a shower or two toward morning, a low of 48. Tomorrow, cloudy, high temperature about 62. Y'all look for Sunday, mostly sunny with a high of 61. Back to work Monday, sunshine and 67. And long term, it looks like moving forward, we're going to start seeing temperatures in the 60s as a regular thing each and every day. That's your South Jersey weather forecast. I'm Joe Kelly.
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Happy birthday to Amanda Paul's Graph of Ocean City. 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

0: 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Hey, we're Joe and Jana for the morning show. Our question of the day for Monday morning: have you ever jumped on a plane and flew somewhere for just one thing, then flown back?
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0: Bailey Zimmerman at Cat Country 107.3. The Ride Home with Chris Coleman. If your travels take you to the Wildwoods today or this weekend, keep in mind many of the traffic lights are now back on their normal patterns. They've been flashing yellow or red ever since Labor Day weekend several months ago. And now that summer is approaching, those flashing red lights are now not flashing and they're doing their thing. So keep an eye out for fully functioning traffic signals as of today in the Wildwoods. 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

0: 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ApexEastRoofing.com.
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12: The number of rotavirus cases in children continues to rise. According to the CDC, nearly 8 in 100 people who get tested are positive, and that's up from 7 out of 100 last year. Health experts also say rotavirus cases climbed earlier than last year. Rotavirus was first identified in the 1970s and impacts the gastrointestinal system, causing diarrhea, vomiting, and fever. There's a new test to detect pancreatic cancer up to 3 years before a patient is diagnosed. The Mayo Clinic has developed it with an AI-assisted test model, which it says is a result of years of research. Pancreatic cancer is the third leading cause of cancer deaths in the U.S., and more than 65,000 cases are diagnosed each year. And drug abuse remains a significant issue in America, with nearly 70,000 drug overdose deaths reported in a recent 12-month period. A Wallet Hub study shows that New Mexico, Arkansas, Alaska, Nevada, and Missouri have got the highest drug use rates. New Mexico also ranks as a state with the most severe drug problem. Health Update, I'm Mark Mayfield.
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Number one for new country, Cat Country 107.3. It's Chris Coleman. Kenny Chesney, Jelly Roll, and Josh Ross. They're up after Dylan Scott of Cat Country 107.3.

Well, some rain in the forecast for the weekend. Might want to check out a couple of new movies this weekend. The new Michael Jackson movie has been out for about a week or so. Very good reviews, although a very carefully selected timeline of Michael's life was included in that movie. Also, you got the sequel to Devil Wears Prada. That is out now. Kenny Chesney and Beer in Mexico. It's Cat Country 107.3.

0: Taste of Country Nights. Bailey Zimmerman hanging out all this hour as our co-host. Your tour is ending in June or whatnot. In country music, a lot of times the headliner, now that you're a headliner, gets the openers a gift. You know, have you thought about what you're going to get Hudson Westbrook or Blake Whitton yet?
1: Dude, I'm not even going to lie. So that has been a lot of conversations because last year I had Dylan Marlowe and Drew Baldridge on my tour, and I still haven't gotten them a gift. So I owe Drew Baldridge, Dylan Marlowe, Blake Whiten, and Hudson Westbrook a tour gift. But yes, we're working on that. Yeah, I think it's really important to make sure. I remember when Morgan gave me my first, like, tour gift, and it was a Rolex. And I just thought, man, like,

0: this is how it's done, dude. 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You make sure people feel appreciated and feel like wanted and feel like, and like a big thank you. So I have a few tricks up my sleeve and I'm going to get them some gifts. So yeah.
1: We've been

0: Taste of Country Nights. We're hanging out tonight with Bailey Zimmerman. He's our guest co-host. When you're around some of your friends, like in your hometown, do people ask you like, hey man, can you FaceTime Ella Langley or Morgan Wallen real quick?
1: No, I always say, you think I'm really friends with them? I'm not friends with them. They wouldn't want to be friends with me, man. Come on. No, it is funny. No, some people are like, dude, will you call somebody? And I'm like, yeah, I'll call them. All right, let's see. Here's my famousness. Let's see if they answer.
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1: 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Matt Mattinson explains.
2: Trademark lawyer Josh Gerben says the move is meant to protect her identity in an era of AI.
3: If she's able to own a trademark on her voice and the sound of her voice, she could theoretically stop the AI platforms from creating content using her voice in any capacity.
2: 2 applications cover sound trademarks for the phrases, "Hey, it's Taylor Swift," and "Hey, it's Taylor." A 3rd seeks protection for a specific photograph of Swift holding a pink guitar on stage.
1: Elon Musk is criticizing OpenAI in his lawsuit against the company's CEO. The billionaire took the stand Tuesday during the first day of testimony in this high-profile tech trial. Musk, who co-founded the AI company as a nonprofit, told the court if the verdict comes out that it's okay to loot a charity, then charitable giving in America will be destroyed. And OpenAI and Microsoft are renegotiating the deal that links the 2 companies together. Tech Report, I'm Mark Mayfield.
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